0: I don't think it's never really been like what you call a swing.
1: This is nice.
0: You need too much money. 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

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Your hammer and my heart, and like the director you are, you gave me my first big break when you gave me my first tragic part. Close to the end, where the plot twists and your hammer meets my

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Your hammer and my heart, and from the moment we fell in love, we just couldn't seem to stop. And when the walls began and the tears ran,

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But after all was said and done, it was a love affair to end all love affairs. Your hammer.

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1: It's the craziest thing. 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

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It's like really nauseating. 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Gag me with a spoon. 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I am sure. Totally.

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The walls are made of cardboard. Newspapers on his feet, and his father beats him because he's too tired to beg. He's got 9 brothers and sisters. 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Pedro dreams of being older and killing the old man, but that's a slim chance. He's going to the boulevard. He's gonna end up on the dirty boulevard. 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He's going down to the dirty boulevard. This room costs $2,000 a month. You can believe it, man, it's true. Somewhere a landlord's laughing till he wets his pants. No one dreams of being a doctor or a lawyer or anything. They dream of dealing on the dirty boulevard. Give me your hungry, you're tired, you're poor, I'll piss on them. That's what the statue of bigotry says. Your poor huddled masses, let's club them to death and get it over with and just dump them on the boulevard. Get them out on the dirty boulevard. Going out to the dirty boulevard. They're going down on the dirty boulevard. Going out. Outside it's a bright night. There's an opera at Lincoln Center. Movie stars arrive by limousine. The Klieg lights shoot up over the skyline of Manhattan, but the lights are out on the mean streets. A small kid stands by the Lincoln Tunnel. He's selling plastic roses for a buck. The traffic's backed up to 39th Street. The TV whores are calling the cops out for a suck. And back at the wheelchair, Pedro sits there dreaming. He's found a book on magic in a garbage can. He looks at the pictures and stares up at the cracked ceiling. At the count of three, he says, I hope I can disappear and fly, fly away.

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Iz 2020. 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

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And Woody Woodmansey on drums. And Mike Garson on piano. And that's Mick Ronson on lead guitar.

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1: Everybody,
0: oh, thank God. 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
1: Nothing.
2: 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Old Richard went home early. He's got the key to the house. I'm going to knock on the door, see if I can get in. Open the door, Richard. You see, Richard sleeps in the back room. It's kind of hard to hear. Maybe I better knock a little louder. Open the door, Richard. I don't think Richard heard me yet. Knock one more time. Let's see what's going to happen. 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

0: Richard, open the door, man. 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Now look, there's that old woman across the street looking out the window.
1: Who's that widow, sweet?
0: That must be her sister, I guess. She wants to make sure this is me. She's trying to find out what's happening. Yes, it's me, and I'm late again.
1: Sweet, did you hear what the lady said?
0: No, what did she say?
1: She said you sure look common out here in the street.
0: Common? Man, I got class I ain't never used yet. I'm gonna knock again. Richard's got to get up. Open the door, Richard! Yeah, you got a key to the house?
1: No, sweet, I don't have a key. I don't have a key.
0: Somebody's got to get in the house. We can't climb in a transom.
1: Oh, I know he's in there.
0: How you know he's in there?
1: I can hear him breathing.
0: Ooh, let's lock one more time. Richard, open that door, man. Maybe Richard's gone.
2: Open the door, Richard. Open the door and let me in. Open the door, Richard.
0: How you know it's a
2: Richard, why don't you open that door?
0: I know I got on the only suit. We ain't got but one suit between us. Now that's the reason why I don't like to room with nobody. Richard, why don't you open the door, man?
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But does that mean that I'm untrue when we're apart?

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